It's a lie, a fantasy we create about people and places as we'd like them to be. But you know what truth is? 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

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And I dreamed your dream for you, and now your dream is real.

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1: Stake that one there. Good job. 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

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Now I had, I thought about wreaking havoc on an opposition. 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
0: 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I'm gonna hit this city.
1: Let's
0: before
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0: 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Cause when I leave for the night, I ain't coming.

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1: My friend said all the stuff was a little beautiful.
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0: Esta canción va dedicada a las mujeres que seducen a través de las redes sociales y las tecnologías, y las pretensiones de Milo son directas. AU Technology.
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This is a heartbreak hotel.

It's hard to say that I'd rather stay awake when I'm asleep, because my dreams are bursting at the seams.